And if the stars ever fell one by one from the sky, I know Mars cannot be too far behind. 'Cause baby, this kind of beauty has got no reason to ever be shy. 'Cause honey, this kind of beauty is the kind that comes from the inside.

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1: 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Do what you want. Do it until you find love.

0: 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At least we won't have to play around like this, hiding like kids.
1: You know that? Lock me in.
0: She's silly. How could she lock you in?
1: She could do anything to me because of my father. If I try to fight her, she makes me...